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0: Für gute Ablenkung mit echter Abwechslung. HR3.
1: 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Drink some margaritas by swinging blue lights. Listen to the mariachi play at midnight. Are you with me? Are you with me?

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Oh, you threw it all away, 'cause you're the devil in disguise. Now would you ever realize the consequences?

ziemlich viel Huhu und die Backstreet Boys. Bottle Up in HR3. It's not like you to say sorry. A wolf waiting on a different story. Gleich Nickelback.

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1: Oh, it's beautiful. But wait a minute, isn't this...
0: Yeah, yes it is.
1: But I thought the old lady dropped it into the ocean in the air.
0: Well, baby, I went down and got it for you.